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0: Have you ever seen a tribute band and they've been so good? You're like, wow, they could just stand in. I saw a Queen tribute band earlier this week, and the guy had the whole Freddie Mercury thing all going. Just the moves and everything. But then I got a little closer to the stage. Yeah, that mustache was drawn on. So other than the mustache, he had it down. No impersonators here. Mustaches in. All of it. All Freddie. All Queen. 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

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I'm Tony Lorino. Almost time for another edition of our Throwback Timeline. This is one of our favorite parts of the show because, it gets your brain working just a little bit, but yet not too much all at the same time. You know what I'm talking about. We give you three clues about a year back in the day. You remember that year and text it in, you could win $100 just for playing along with us. And tonight, it involves candy, too, which amps it up one more level. Candy, cash, throwbacks from back in the day. Let's play.

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0: 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You could win that $100. In the year we're talking about, we never look at the San Francisco skyline quite the same way. Not after Full House, right? Yeah, it debuts on ABC. Red M&Ms are back after that red dye scare from earlier in the 80s. They had taken them away, then they brought them back. Everything all better now. So bring on the candy and bring on R.E.M. with one of their best. The One I Love comes out in the year we're talking about. Was it 1985, 1986, or 1987? Text your guess. Enter and win now. 877-909-1989.
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0: What year was it? Full House premieres on ABC. Red M&Ms are back after the Red Dye Scare, and a new concoction is made for them. And this one helps make REM a household name. If you guessed 1987, congrats, you got it. Here's the

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0: Big thanks to Donna, who is one of our birthday club members. Donna is in the running for free stuff from Duncan. And of course, she's getting her song on tonight. Big Billy Joel fan. She loves her 60s and 70s music and loves the song that we're about to play for her here because it feels like the 60s and 70s. It's got that doo-wop sound to it, doesn't it, Donna? The Longest Time. All yours, Donna. 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

stuff. You can watch that video for yourself of Billy and Boyz II Men. They just back him up perfectly. Throwback Nation, Facebook and Instagram tonight. And

weekends. I don't know what was in the air this week that it just got to us. 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Or maybe because Friday's just the best of the week. All right, let's

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0: 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It's Tony the Reno. Okay, we know that Bad by Michael Jackson was supposed to be a duet. Can you imagine that for a second? But did you know who it was originally tagged for along with Michael? And what that person said, it kind of shocks us, but he was like, this first line, it feels weird. Again, we'll get to that. The truth behind Bad and more of the Class of 87 coming up.
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Class of 87, late night class reunion. Prince supposed to do this with Michael Jackson, but that first line, "Your butt is mine," Prince was like,

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Reunion is on. I'm Tony DeReno. We do this every night. 1 hour, 1 year of hits. And the song that was actually out before he Rickrolled us with Never Gonna Give You Up, this was number one first for Rick Astley. Class of

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0: I got logged out and locked out of the YouTube Kids app, okay? 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And then it gave me a new one, and I got that one wrong. 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
1: What were the problems?
0: They were just multiplication, but one was like 3 times 2 plus something, and I was like, oh, that's that. And it's like, wrong. And so it locked me out.
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0: This one says, would you rather live during the zombie apocalypse or real life Jurassic Park?
1: Wow. I think I would be good with zombies. I think I could talk to them. And I would just act like them. Like, you just act like a zombie. So when they come up, you're like, no, me too, bro. Like, where's the next person we can eat? I could use some human right now.
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0: 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Yeah, we love to say wow with some of the songs you just haven't heard in a long, long time. 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

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You turn off your car, go into the office, and the last song you heard on Wow FM stays with you all day long. We got you. 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
1: I'm Lorena Dixon, keeping you in the loop this morning. One person is dead following Wednesday's crash on the 401 east of Gananoque. Leeds County OPP say a transport truck going eastbound crossed a grassy median and struck head-on with a vehicle in the westbound lanes. The driver of that vehicle died at the scene, while the two occupants in the transport truck were taken to hospital with non-life-threatening injuries. The investigation continues. Kingston Mayor Brian Patterson and a number of councillors were in Ottawa earlier this week at the AMO conference. The delegation was able to meet with ministers and other provincial leaders. Patterson says one of the things they continue to push for is funding for the proposed new hospital in Kingston.
2: It's something that's on our radar. We continue to push it forward. I think the province knows how important it is, and so it was just another chance for us to really hammer home that message, and hopefully we'll hear some positive news before too long.
1: Patterson says he's pleased the province has set up a new funding program for sport and recreation upgrades, repairs, or new builds. And the Tragically Hip have a massive fan base, not only in Canada, but around the world. Thousands have traveled to the Limestone City for the Forever Hip celebrations this weekend. One of them is Ed from Houston, who says he became a fan when a friend got tickets to a show in 1993.
3: We knew this guy. He used to get us into concerts free. I saw the Beastie Boys, Ministry. He said, you got to come see this band from Canada, the Tragically Hip. So I went and saw them, and immediately it was love at first sight.
1: Events continue tonight with a screening of the documentary A Long Time Running, and tomorrow when they'll air the band's final show in 2016 in Springer Market Square. In sports, the Blue Jays defeated the Rays 5-1 in yesterday's rubber match. They're in the Bronx tonight to face the Yankees. In the CFL, Montreal beat Ottawa 46-16. The next time you're scrolling through your phone, visit KingstonDaily.ca and see what Kingston is talking about. 401 Traffic and Weather together next.
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9: Traffic is looking good both ways on the 401 from Belleville to Brockville, with no problems to report in Napanee, Kingston, and Gananoque. For weather, today mainly sunny with fog patches dissipating in the morning, high 25, feeling like 28. Tonight, clear, low 12. Tomorrow, sunny during the day, then turning to showers overnight, high 26, low 17, and Sunday, showers, high 22. 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
2: Let's go! Happy Friday. We are Joey and Lauren. Lauren's rocking her glasses down to her nose. You look like a librarian.
3: I was hoping you'd notice.
2: By the way,
3: it's actually affecting my nostrils.
2: How are we in like the 2 month territory of you wearing glasses?
3: I think so.
2: You wear them on a pretty regular basis, do you not?
3: I do. They have helped my headaches so much.
2: Okay.
3: See, not an ad.
2: Not
3: but
2: an
3: it
2: ad,
3: is an ad to say,
2: get your eyes checked.
3: Get your eyes checked.
2: I mean, that should be, yeah, typically. I always think about this with our kids. How do we know if they can see well? Do we have any idea?
3: Not a clue.
2: You just got to go
3: eventually,
2: with it?
3: Eventually, though, like, there's kids in our son's class that wear glasses.
2: I know,
3: so
2: but
3: something...
2: how do they find that out?
3: Oh, routine eye checks. Well, child exams.
2: Oh.
3: They check our eyes.
2: When
3: they
2: did
3: do
2: they
3: the little... Blah, blah, blah,
2: I
3: they,
2: know,
3: the
2: but
3: little
2: when?
3: Thing in your eyes.
2: Have our kids done that?
3: Yeah.
2: They have?
3: Yeah.
2: Okay.
3: Mm-hmm.
2: When?
3: At their well child appointment.
2: Okay, sorry.
3: You're the deadbeat dad that doesn't come to any doctor's appointment, so you wouldn't know.
2: Well, let's get trending stories from the deadbeat dad, huh?
3: I'm warning all men about this upcoming Super Bowl and why you may end up getting a divorce because of it. Next on Joey and Lauren. 102.

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1: It's Joey and Lauren, and let's get your trending stories. Lauren, what's going on?
2: Well, men, you gotta prepare now, especially if your lady is one who celebrates Valentine's Day. And then I would say, especially if your lady does not like football, you are going to come across a very interesting situation in your life because Super Bowl Sunday lands on Valentine's Day. I think we mentioned this last year. We were like, hey, look at the calendar next year. No, it's real. So
1: this upcoming Super Bowl?
2: I believe so. Double check the calendar. But this upcoming Super Bowl lands on Valentine's Day. And I know that that's going to create a little bit of friction for some people.
1: Yeah, absolutely.
2: Maybe it's no problem at all. Like,
1: you
2: probably feel very lucky because I don't care about Valentine's Day and I love football.
1: That's true. So I have a good friend. I remember when everyone started connecting the dots, my friend Joe, who by the way, works in sports. Mm-hmm. He works in the sports industry. His wife hates sports.
2: Okay.
1: I made a joke to him. I said, hey, have you seen that Super Bowl Sunday is going to be on Valentine's Day? And he goes, well, not a chance. I'm watching the game. I said, and I laughed.
2: But it's the Super Bowl.
1: And he goes, Joey, not a chance I'll be watching the Super Bowl that year. And
2: what
1: I said, really?
2: What if his team
1: is
2: playing?
1: He went to the Super Bowl last year. He went. So I'm like, how can you go from being at the Super Bowl to not watching it? Because he says his wife hates sports and football that much that he's like, not a chance.
2: Well, I'm just giving y'all a warning now. Fellas, and I say fellas because that's the typical, you know, niche, but be careful.
1: I also bet you can get a dinner reservation anywhere you want because people are still going to be home, right?
2: Yeah, I think so.
1: Yeah, I mean,
2: doing some Super Bowl stuff.
1: If you want to get to like some fancy restaurant that's always booked out, I bet you Super Bowl Sunday, you have a good chance of getting in there for Valentine's Day.
2: Not all heroes wear capes. There is a man being hailed a hero. He is a former McDonald's worker who admitted that for years he threw in an extra chicken nugget in every single order of nuggets.
1: So the hero we don't deserve, but the hero we need.
2: He would throw in an extra nuggie. And so when people would get their nuggets, they probably got home or ate it in the car later. And they're like, wow, I actually have 11 nuggets instead of 10 or 7 instead of 6.
1: What? There's a wing place, a wing chain that does it by weight. And I'm just telling you right now,
2: really?
1: Yes. Don't quote me on that. But I feel like maybe it's not the case anymore, but I feel like Wingstop for a while was doing it by weight. And it would be like
2: a large
1: meat. That's crazy. Like, if I get a 10-piece wing, I just want 10 pieces.
2: What if it's big boned? Wings. There's not a lot of meat.
1: Yeah,
2: that's
1: the thing. I don't know. But I'm like, do it by weight. Yeah. I just get 4 behemoths.
2: That's crazy. Or the other issue could be, we'll give you 10 wings, but they give you the tiniest wings.
1: Yeah, that's a problem too.
2: They should do it like you go down cafeteria style and you pick your wings. I want that one.
1: Yeah,
2: Take that one.
1: I will say I'm not proud of it, but I'm man enough to say it. I will pay the extra dollar if a wing place lets me do all flats. I will pay the dollar.
2: Oh, heck yeah. The flats are so much better than the drumsticks.
1: The flats are so much better than the drums.
2: I can agree with that. Bots are now outnumbering humans online. Listen to this. Automated AI bots now generate over 57.4% of global web traffic, and human users are just over 42%.
1: Makes me feel great, doesn't it, about our future?
2: If you ever get like these weird, like they look like they're probably a fake profile and they're commenting on your stuff or saying things, it's probably fake.
1: Well, have you heard about celebrities that will use bots to comment on stuff for like new songs or something? So there was a whole rumor that Luke Bryan's new song, remember Luke Bryan's Wake Up Coffee? No one really liked the song.
2: Or what did he say?
1: Yeah, what is it? Wake Up Coffee.
2: Flatline.
1: No.
2: Who died? Wait,
1: Drip
2: what is
1: line?
2: He saying?
1: He's talking about fish. Whatever, honey. Whatever the song is.
2: All the songs are the same. Okay,
1: everyone hated on it, but if you went to any comment, it was all these random people being like, love it, Luke. You're the best, Luke. This is so good.
2: Oh, that's
1: and
2: so funny.
1: There's this rumor that celebrities will get bots to go and pump up their
2: Well, I know
1: song
2: there's people out there, like influencers or whatever, they will buy followers.
1: Yeah.
2: They'll pay money for their follower count to jump up.
1: I just want to let everyone know all 136 of my followers are real genuine people.
2: Outshine fruit bars. You've seen them before.
1: Yeah.
2: The green box.
1: I love them.
2: I've
1: had them. They're very good.
2: They're in the frozen section. They're like frozen fruit popsicles. They have been recalled right now due to a possible glass contamination.
1: Nice.
2: So be careful. check your local news source on the barcode on what which ones have been recalled, but you definitely don't want to be biting into some glass.
1: Boy, this popsicle has quite a sharp flavor.
2: No, it's just tart. It's raspberry. And those are some of your trending stories.
1: Joey and Lauren.
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0: 48.
1: Good morning, I'm Lorena Dixon. Here's what's coming up over the next 48 hours. It's everything you need to know.
2: Good morning, I'm Alyssa Brush. A lot of visitors are in Kingston this weekend to celebrate one of the city's most famous musical exports. But if the Tragically Hip isn't the only thing on your agenda, there are a few other reasons to get out and enjoy the community over the next 48 hours. Today, Springer Market Square is hosting Forever Hip in the Square, a day-long celebration of the Tragically Hip's Kingston roots and lasting legacy. The tribute continues tonight with a free outdoor screening of Long Time Running. Watching the documentary Under the Stars alongside other fans adds another layer to an already emotional story, reflecting on Gord Downie, the band's final tour, and a moment in Canadian music history that brought the country together. Tomorrow offers a completely different atmosphere at Greek Fest 2026. Great food is the obvious draw, but it's the live music, traditional dancing, and family-friendly atmosphere that keeps people coming back year after year. Even better, the event supports partners in Mission Food Bank, making it a celebration that gives back to the community. And if your ideal Saturday is a little more laid back, Saturday Sessions returns to Confederation Park with free live music on the waterfront. And on a community note, there are still openings for adult badminton and pickleball sessions throughout the day. You can get all the details on these events at kingstondaily.ca. Just click the 48. In the newsroom, I'm Alyssa Brush, and that's what's happening around town.
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9: Traffic is looking good both ways on the 401 from Belleville to Brockville, with no problems to report in Napanee, Kingston, and Gananoque. For weather, today mainly sunny with fog patches dissipating in the morning, high 25, feeling like 28. Tonight, clear, low 12. Tomorrow, sunny during the day, then turning to showers overnight, high 26, low 17, and Sunday, showers, high 22. 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
1: It's Joey and Lauren. So what are you starting to dislike as you get older? And this is just part of life. Now, the hope is you don't turn into one of those people that's like, you're just grumpy about everything, right? But we've all seen it. You've seen it maybe in yourself. You've seen it in maybe relatives, parents, grandparents, right? Where you're like, man, as they get older, they just get grumpy. And I do feel like you turn into one or two, like, I'm talking like when you get up there in age, I feel like you're one or two people. You're either the happiest-go-lucky person ever, chill vibes, ice cream, and it's like those people that are like, I have a beer and 8 cigarettes every night, and I'm like living to 104, or you just turn into you're grumpy about everything. Yeah. I feel like there's no in between.
2: No.
1: Right? Like 100%. Your grandfather, rest in peace, was like chill vibes. The older he got, the cooler he was. And then there's other grandparents that it's like the older they get, they're like mad at everything.
2: Yeah. And I think that just comes with living a long life. You've seen it all. So the question is, what are you starting to dislike the older you get? And I think for me, it's driving. Like, wow, the older I get, like, I just don't want to drive. I don't want to drive at night. I don't want to drive at all. Also, noises. Like, I dislike noises now way more than I did when I was younger. Like, any sort of high-pitched, any noise, whining, complaining, dislike it. I'm done. Also, shoes. Like, wearing shoes. I don't really like wearing shoes anymore.
1: Shoes?
2: If I could wear,
1: what do you mean?
2: If it was socially acceptable to wear slippers everywhere I go, I would wear slippers constantly. That and pants, like jeans, if I could just wear

0: like comfy clothes all the time?
1: You've got some things going for you. So the driving thing, guess what? Robots are taking over. So it's not going to be very long until the car just drives itself. Okay. What's funny about the driving thing is that's kind of my answer. So my grandma, kid you not, my grandma growing up all the time when she was still like, she could go out and do stuff. I'd be like, grandma, let's do this or let's do that. And she'd look at me dead faced and just go, I don't leave the house after 2 p.m. And I remember always being like,
0: yes, grandma.
1: That's weird.
0: Yes.
1: Like when I was younger, I never thought about like, hey, it's rush hour. Maybe we shouldn't go to that place or it's Saturday morning. Maybe we shouldn't go grocery shopping. Now, do you know how many times I'm like, ooh, 4:15. I ain't leaving
0: the
1: house.
0: Can't do it.
1: It's like if I don't get errands done before 4, they're getting pushed to tomorrow.
0: It's not happening.
1: It's not happening. It's not happening. Or depending on where a thing is, like, oh, there's this cool place on this side of town. Oh, on that side of town? At that time of day?
0: Yep.
1: Nope.
0: I'm going to throw in another honorable mention for me. I'm starting to realize in real time that I hate a lot of things. Like, I'm just done. Another thing is the older I get, the more I hate cooking. I'm just tired of it.
1: Yeah.
0: I'm just like, I hate figuring out what to make. I'm done.
1: Because I feel like that's a pendulum. Again, as you get older in age, I know grandmas and grandpas that are baking and cooking all the time, or you get the ones that go out to eat every single night.
0: That's me.
1: That's going to be
0: That's me.
1: You're going to be going to the restaurant every day at 4:30, and
0: yes.
1: You're just, I won't be there because that's leaving the house after 4,
0: right.
1: And I don't do that. I want to throw e-bikes or any e-scooter on. I'm telling you, man.
0: Older makes you dislike e-bikes?
1: Yeah, and listen, I know that's a very niche thing, and it's kind of new. But there's no way I will like e-bikes in my future life. There's no way. I'm not turning the corner on the e-bikes or the e-scooters.
0: Hmm.
1: They run through our neighborhood. It's like a motorcycle gang. They're quiet. I got kids doing wheelies at 45 miles an hour in our neighborhood. I can't do it.
0: Also being cold. Being cold. The older I get, the more I hate
1: you
0: being
1: have some
0: cold.
1: Weird ones.
0: Oh, I promise you, in the last 5 years, I have become a grumpier person if I'm cold. Like the older I get,
1: yeah.
0: If I'm cold, I'm such a grump. I hate being cold. And so I need heat always. I need to be hot.
1: So I'm going to find you in Sedona, Arizona at a buffet at 5 o'clock.
0: Until I hit menopause.
1: Got
0: then
1: it.
0: I'll be in
1: then
0: the
1: you
0: Arctic.
1: Then you go to Antarctica. I'm going to throw out a hot one here. Movies. As I get older, these movies, especially movies that...
0: Any movie?
1: No, I'm going to say the movies that everyone goes, you have to go see blankety blank. I do not have to go see them. Like kind of The Odyssey, right? The Odyssey's going on right now. You have to go see it in theaters. You have to see it on the big screen. I have to see it on the big screen. Because guess what? I'm not missing out because I've never seen it. But I think just the movie hype and like, oh, you got to see this movie. You're telling me for 2.5 hours I have to pay attention to something. Nah, I'm going to fall asleep.
0: And then you're going to have a bathroom break.
1: Yeah.
0: I get it.
1: Yeah.
0: So let's do this. I want to hear yours.
1: Okay.
0: What are you starting to dislike more as you get older? You can text us, whatever it is. Could be anything at all. What do you start to dislike more the older you get? Text 68719.
1: We'll get to your answers coming up. It's Joey and Lauren.
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1: Good morning, I'm Lorena Dixon. Time for What's Good in and around Kingston, where we catch up with local newsmakers and people doing interesting things in the community.
2: Good morning, I'm Alyssa Brush from the KingstonDaily.ca newsroom. The Queen's Midnight Club Car Show is returning to Springer Market Square. Hundreds of cars of all shapes and sizes will be on display September 27th. This is the third year of the show, and club president Aiden Yu says there is something for every car enthusiast.
3: Classics, modified, and performance cars, and some very rare exotic vehicles. There are a few particularly special cars coming that we haven't announced yet, so we want people to come down and see those for themselves.
2: Yu adds a lot of work has been done to put together this year's show. 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I'm Alyssa Brush. 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
12: Traffic is looking good both ways on the 401 from Belleville to Brockville, with no problems to report in Napanee, Kingston, and Gananoque. For weather, today mainly sunny with fog patches dissipating in the morning, high 25, feeling like 28. Tonight, clear, low 12. Tomorrow, sunny during the day, then turning to showers overnight, high 26, low 17. And Sunday, showers, high 22. 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

0: FM.
1: It's Joey and Lauren. It's your good stuff, your feel-good stories. We got Boyfriend of the Year. So a girl was training for her first ever half marathon. Her boyfriend continued to say, like, hey, you got this. I'm not a runner. I'm not going to do this, whatever. For 2 months, he secretly trained without her knowing. On the morning of the race, he opens the trunk of their car as he's dropping her off and says, oh, by the way, I have running shoes, too. I'm running with you.
2: That's so cute.
1: How many women out there that run or go to the gym and their husbands don't are like, are you secretly training?
2: I know. Or that, what if she's like, dang it, I wanted to run by myself. Now I got to keep up with you. Or what if now he holds her back because she's faster than him.
1: He's like, I didn't train. I'm just going with you.
2: That's super cool.
1: This is also pretty amazing. A man named Dr. Westel Krager, he went to a medical school, and 60 years later, his granddaughter was going to that same medical school. He said, listen, I'm going to keep a promise. No matter how long it takes, I will be there when you become a doctor. And they do the white coat ceremony. Mm-hmm. I don't know if you've ever seen this. This is where you get your white coat as a doctor. And he says, I'll help put it on. 97 years old, granddaughter graduates. And at 97, he helped put on her first white coat.
2: Oh, my goodness.
1: I thought that was pretty
2: awesome. Wouldn't that be so sad if he passed away and her ceremony was like a few months later?
1: Yeah. Or like while he's putting on the jacket, he like has a medical.
2: Okay, all right.
1: And 97.
2: Oh, he's surrounded by a lot of doctors, so he should be good.
1: Yeah, does a doctor just yell out for themselves? Somebody call me!
2: Call a doctor!
1: Call a doctor! All right, I'll call you.
2: Which one? We're all right here.
1: Also, this is amazing. Thales D'Souza in high school worked at a Wendy's. The local owners of the Wendy's restaurant were so impressed with him. They said, you know what? We're going to offer to pay for his community college. So they paid for his community college. He did awesome in community college. He just applied to Yale and has been accepted on a full ride scholarship to Yale. He said, if it was not for those owners paying for my community college, I'm not going to Yale.
2: Wow.
1: Isn't that awesome?
2: Wow. It just shows what that gesture did. They didn't have to do that. And now look at him. His whole life has probably changed because of it.
1: So now if you work at a Wendy's, hey.
2: Hey, boss.
1: Tell someone about your dream, all right?
2: I want to go to Yale.
1: Pay for your dream. And that is the good stuff. It's Joey and Lauren.

0: from the KingstonDaily.ca newsroom. Here's what you need to know.
1: I'm Lorena Dixon, keeping you in the loop this morning. We're getting more details about a crash on the 401 east of Gananoque that resulted in a lengthy closure. Investigators with Leeds County OPP say Wednesday night, an eastbound transport truck crossed a grassy median and hit a vehicle that was going west head-on. The driver of that vehicle was killed, while the two occupants of the truck suffered non-life-threatening injuries. All roads have since reopened, but investigators want to speak to anyone who witnessed the crash or has dash cam footage. Kingston is being recognized as one of Canada's most polite cities, according to new rider data from Uber Canada. The city ranks fifth nationally with an average rider rating of 4.94 out of 5, based on more than 6 years of rated trips. Laura Miller, head of policy and communications at Uber Canada, explains how the rankings work.
2: We looked at average Uber rider ratings across all Canadian cities, and those ratings come from drivers after trips. So it isn't a survey asking people what they think if their city is polite. It's based on actual ratings from trips on the platform.
1: Only Sherbrooke, Windsor, St. John's, and Kelowna ranked higher than Kingston. And two local young entrepreneurs are bringing a new cake picnic to Bath this weekend to raise money for Positive Impact, a nonprofit helping low-income families prevent dog overpopulation. Gwen and Amelia came up with the idea through Pathfinders after deciding to try something different from a traditional bake sale.
3: We decided to go a bit overboard and came up with the idea of Cake Picnic Kingston. And we've like seen it around in the world, but we've never seen anything like it, like in Kingston or in Bath or anywhere close to us.
1: The first time event will feature cakes, baking, and community fun, with proceeds supporting Positive Impact. In sports, Shane Bieber went 7 strong innings, striking out 7 as the Blue Jays defeated the Rays 5-1 yesterday. They begin a series against the Yankees in the Bronx. In the CFL, Montreal beat Ottawa 46-16. The next time you're scrolling through your phone, visit KingstonDaily.ca and see what Kingston is talking about. 401 Traffic and Weather together next.
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8: Traffic is moving smoothly on the 401 from Belleville to Brockville. Take care to watch out for some fog being reported between Kingston and Gananoque. For weather, today mainly sunny with fog patches dissipating in the morning, high 25, feeling like 28. Tonight, clear, low 12. Tomorrow, sunny during the day, then turning to showers overnight, high 26, low 17, and Sunday, showers, high 22. 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
2: All right, let's do this. Good morning. We are Joey and Lauren. Thanks for hanging out with us today. Lauren, hello, hello.
3: Good morning. I keep getting notifications of motion at the front door. Sorry, I am very distracted because my watch pops it up. What, did you order more hats?
2: No, well, it's a long story. I thought we had ordered stuff online, but I added it to the cart, and I didn't realize I didn't do buy now, so I've been waiting. And so I'm like, man, this stuff is taking forever. And then I opened my app, and it was like 7 items in your cart.
3: No,
2: so last night I was like, order them all. So, yeah, it's going to be a heyday.
3: It's going to increase. Okay, I got you.
2: But my zinc vitamins are coming. I'm a big zinc
3: your
2: guy.
3: What?
2: Right?
3: My zinc.
2: I knock on wood. I hate saying this. I'm going to jinx myself. Knock on wood. I've been taking zinc on a regular basis. I take a zinc gummy every day and vitamin C. It's been a while since I've been sick. I shouldn't have done that. I know.
3: Next week, y'all are going to hear Joey all
2: stuffy. 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Yeah. All right, let's get trending stories next.
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1: It's Joey and Lauren with your trending stories. Lauren, what's going on?
2: Another price increase for a subscription service if you use Peacock. Peacock has announced a price increase for all of its subscription plans effective now. And also for new and returning customers.
1: We got too many. I know everyone probably says that we got too many. And it's all because of like one show. Yeah. Like I just did HBO Max because the NFL Hard Knocks is on that. I'm never going to watch HBO Max.
2: Well, did you just do like a trial or what?
1: No, I have to do a month. But what happens? I'll forget. And so then we'll have HBO Max. But what do our kids even watch? Seriously, what's their streaming platform of choice?
2: I think Disney Plus is always safe because they like Bluey and stuff. But you're right, there's not a lot that...
1: It's just crazy.
2: Our kids are big into watching sports with us now, which is great.
1: Awesome.
2: Great news for us. We're like, yes, score. They'll watch what we watch. But you're right, there's so many things. There are subscriptions we have that I don't even know that we have, what's scary.
1: I'm sure. Like, you got Tubi.
2: We're not alone. Hey, here's how to protect yourself from card skimmers. Skimmers that people put on top of like credit card readers and it takes your information. Becoming more and more common now, which is kind of scary. Pull at the edges of the keypad before entering your PIN. And then it says, then cover the keypad as fully as possible when entering in your PIN to prevent cameras from recording your entry. Because sometimes people put up little hidden cameras, which is crazy. And then it says, routinely monitor your credit card. Obviously, be checking things. Make sure
1: I get a notification for everything.
2: Yep. If you receive a call, text message, or email asking for your PIN, never provide it. I can't even believe I have to say that, but some people may go, oh, okay, it's 1234. Also, don't put your PIN as 1234. It's too easy.
1: You said someone's PIN right now.
2: I did.
1: Someone definitely just went, oh, my gosh.
2: That's what they say. Always use a strong PIN. Although I second guess myself on PIN numbers. I'm like, what is a strong PIN? Because it's only four numbers you have to work with.
1: Yeah. Also, I don't know if there's any data to this. But 1234, do you think it's so obvious that it's actually a strong password? Because no one's going to actually think someone would do
2: that. That is my PIN, and I'm throwing all of you off.
1: People that do password as password, it's like, have you ever thought maybe everyone's like, well, it won't be password, and that's like, oh, it is password.
2: Do you think the Super Bowl will cause divorces? Certainly some rifts in marriages, and here's why. If you look at the calendar, the Super Bowl coming up, this next Super Bowl, is landing on Valentine's Day.
1: That's a rough one.
2: Valentine's Day and Super Bowl Sunday coincide. There are plenty of people out there that go, I hate sports, but I love Valentine's Day. Yeah. There are plenty of people that say the opposite.
1: My friend, I remember when everyone connected the dots. I think it was around last Super Bowl when everyone's like, when's next time? And my friend said he will not be watching. He said, my wife hates football and she loves Valentine's Day. And
2: so he's not going
1: to
2: watch.
1: If you are with someone that hates football and loves Valentine's Day, you either have to convince them to celebrate it on the 13th, that Saturday, which is what I would do. Fellas, if you're smart, just go all out on Thursday, on Saturday the 13th, and then be like, this is our Valentine's Day. But to try and do
2: both.
1: Well,
2: and then ladies, if that happens, don't be guilt tripping all day.
1: Amen.
2: You know what I mean? Because I'm guilty of doing the guilt trips here and there for things.
1: We've done that with birthdays where I'm like, hey, your birthday's on a Tuesday. Let's just celebrate it on the Sunday or Saturday before.
2: Yeah, but then you don't even want to wish me a happy birthday on Tuesday.
1: And that's not true, but I'm just saying, like, if you go all out on a birthday on a Saturday, but your birthday's on a Tuesday, what, I got to do the whole kit and caboodle again?
2: Speaking of birthdays, I've been having to defend myself in the comments because I posted a clip that we did on the show talking about the woman who made the viral.
1: But you,
2: She said that babies, if they can't speak yet, they don't deserve a birthday party.
1: Yeah.
2: It's a waste of money. And I read that. I was reading that.
1: I don't know. I saw that clip. You really put yourself
2: out
1: there.
2: But everybody's like, wow, agree to disagree. And I'm like, no. I don't agree with it. I was just, that was the viral comment. Ugh. The internet.
1: When I saw that video, I was like, Lauren,
2: I'm reading. You can see me looking down.
1: People may think you're on a script that you type it out.
2: And by the way, if you watch the whole video, at the end of the video, you hear me say that I disagree with it.
1: That's a video editing error. Yeah, Lauren got fed to the internet wolves the other day.
2: All right, who's the intern that needs to... Oh, wait, it was me.
1: It was you.
2: I did it.
1: Yeah, you did it. Maybe you did it on purpose. You're like, I don't want people to hate me.
2: Those are some of your trending stories.
1: It's Joey and Lauren.
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0: 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What's happening around the city? 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
1: Good morning, I'm Lorena Dixon. Here's what's coming up over the next 48 hours. It's everything you need to know.
2: Good morning, I'm Alyssa Brush. A lot of visitors are in Kingston this weekend to celebrate one of the city's most famous musical exports. But if the Tragically Hip isn't the only thing on your agenda, there are a few other reasons to get out and enjoy the community over the next 48 hours. Today, Springer Market Square is hosting Forever Hip in the Square, a day-long celebration of the Tragically Hip's Kingston roots and lasting legacy. The tribute continues tonight with a free outdoor screening of Long Time Running. Watching the documentary Under the Stars alongside other fans adds another layer to an already emotional story, reflecting on Gord Downie, the band's final tour, and a moment in Canadian music history that brought the country together. Tomorrow offers a completely different atmosphere at Greekfest 2026. Great food is the obvious draw, but it's the live music, traditional dancing, and family-friendly atmosphere that keeps people coming back year after year. 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Just click the 48. In the newsroom, I'm Alyssa Brush, and that's what's happening around town.
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8: Traffic is moving smoothly on the 401 from Belleville to Brockville. Take care to watch out for some fog being reported between Kingston and Gananoque. For weather, today mainly sunny with fog patches dissipating in the morning, high 25, feeling like 28. Tonight, clear, low 12. Tomorrow, sunny during the day, then turning to showers overnight, high 26, low 17. And Sunday, showers, high 22. 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
1: Joey and Lauren, and let's get to makeup or breakup. Blake is with us, trying to get a hold of Taylor. Now, they've gone out a couple of times. Is that right?
2: Yeah, I mean, I was looking at his message. I guess they went on a first date, and then second date was at her house.
1: All right, guys. Okay. That's good news.
2: So we're looking for a third date now.
1: Yeah. So, but, I mean, he's already been to her place, which means there was at least enough there that it was like, hey, you know, come over to my home space. All right, let's talk to Blake right now. What's going on, Blake?
3: Hey, y'all.
1: Hey, y'all. When was the last time we got a y'all? Thank you for doing that.
3: Oh. Yeah,
1: you know, it's about time we got a y'all in here. Okay, so tell us about Taylor.
3: Well, she's great. We had two dates. And, you know, the first date was pretty straightforward, dinner and a movie. And, you know, after that first date, we were texting a lot, and it seemed like things were going well. It seemed like she was interested. I was definitely interested. And, after the second date, I'm just dumbfounded and really confused. She completely ghosted me, and I don't know what happened. The second date, was her place. And we just watched a movie at her place, okay. Which I thought, oh, great. Like, this is moving forward very nicely. Mm-hmm. You know, it seemed like everything went well, but I don't, like I said, I don't understand.
2: Okay. A little movie night. That sounds kind of fun. Also, you guys are really into movies. Dinner and a movie the first time,
1: wow.
2: Then a movie the second time. This is good. I mean, we have a friend who, he and his girlfriend, every time they get together, they just play video games. They love it.
1: You guys work for Rotten Tomatoes? Like, that's
2: a lot. I love it. So, tell us about movie night. So, you're at her house. Did you, did you not take your shoes off? I'm just trying to think of little things, like, do you invade her space? Did you make yourself at home and get into the fridge and try to eat her food? Like, I don't know. Was there a shift, you know, with something that could have gone wrong at her house versus when you went out to dinner the first time?
3: I mean, like I said, I thought everything went really well. We kind of like got a little snuggly, and you know, I didn't overstep any bounds or anything. But you know, when the movie was over, I definitely got the vibes that the date was over. So
1: movie ends, and it's like, get out of here. I have had people where I watch a movie and it's like perfect, and then when the movie does end, maybe you just want to go to bed, and maybe Taylor was just like, I'm tired, just leave.
2: What kind of vibes? Like, what made you think, okay, this is my time to go?
3: Well, so the TV got turned off right after the movie, right? So it was like, okay, there's no other, we're done watching that.
1: Yeah.
3: Which is not necessarily bad, but, you know, then it was like, yeah, I think there was like some yawning and it just kind of like, you know, okay, like lots of,
1: got
3: you know,
1: it.
3: Sentences like, that end on a high.
2: Yeah.
3: And then,

0: information we thought we needed. He has gone out a couple times. They've watched movies on both dates. Very traditional. Not a lot of talking then.
1: Right.
0: I mean, if that's 4 combined hours and 2 dates of silence.
1: Yeah, but they also did dinner.
0: Yeah.
1: You know, the first date, second date, it was movie night at her house. I'm sure it wasn't like right when you got there they started the movie.
0: Maybe
1: they
0: they've only visited. Done dates with the lights off with movies and then the lights turn on and they're like, oh.
1: You know, one thing I didn't think about until now is, do you think he was a movie talker? Like he talked through the whole thing.
0: Oh gosh, movie talkers suck.
1: And she realized it now that he was like at her house trying to enjoy the movie and he just talked through the whole thing.
0: Like I remember yelling at my grandma when I was a kid because she's a movie talker.
1: You yelled at your grandma?
0: I did. We were watching, true story. We were in the theater watching Crocodile Dundee 3. I'm not joking you. And my grandma kept asking these questions and it was right at the end. I said, Grandma, I'll explain later. Like, I'll get
1: it
0: later.
1: Grandma.
0: I know you paid for the ticket and my Raisinets, but I don't got time for this, Grandma.
1: Two Crocodile problems. Dundee Yelling 3. At your grandma and Raisinets. The problem that don't, ew, gross.
0: Yeah, listen, that was the one that she was willing to pay for. It was like the cheapest on the menu, all right? All right, we've got Taylor's number. Let's talk to Taylor.
2: Hello?
0: Hello, is this Taylor?
2: Yes, speaking.
0: Taylor, this is Joey and Lauren in the morning radio show. How
1: hi,
0: are you?
1: Taylor, hi.
2: I'm sorry. I don't mean to hurt your feelings. I don't know who you are. Who is this?
1: That's okay. You know what?
0: My ego.

0: It's Bruce, not Lauren's.
1: You don't have to know who we are. You just really need to know why we're calling. And we're calling because Blake gave us your number. Blake tells us, he told us you guys went on a couple of dates. Most recently was, I believe, movie night at your house. And so I know this is really weird. We're probably blindsiding you, but he told us that you've not been texting him back since your most recent date. And he's like, I don't know what to do because I really like her and I thought things were going well. And now she's just poof, dropped off the face of the earth. So I don't know if you have a few minutes. Maybe you can tell us why you're not texting him back and we can let him know.
2: Yes, I'm sorry. I'm just so caught off guard. I've never had anybody call a radio station.
3: Well, yeah, okay. I mean,
1: it's a big effort on his part, yes.
3: I think it's just about trying to help people out. And, I mean, how would you feel if you never heard back from somebody that you really liked? And Blake is crazy about you. So
1: did he say that?
3: Okay, no,
1: But don't put words in his mouth. I know he really likes you.
3: He likes you. He wants to marry you. Okay,
2: he called a radio station. He must be alone. It's crazy. Yeah. I can't believe that.
1: So what's up?
2: We had gone on two dates, and so I invited him. I enjoy cooking, so I invited him over to my house. I said I would cook him dinner, and we would watch a movie, and we put in, it was the Dream Team. It was like an 80s movie. It's one of my favorite movies from the 80s.
1: And
2: we were watching the Dream Team, but he comes to my house. I had this whole, like, spread of pick dishes out on the coffee table, and then I had, like, a big bean bag that we could lay on together to watch the movie and get cozy.
3: Yeah.
2: And he would not like watch the movie without asking for me to vacuum first.
3: And oh, I was gosh. Like,
2: vacuum?
1: Wait.
2: He said, do you have a vacuum? And I said, yes, because I thought maybe he spilled the food.
3: Yeah.
2: And I wasn't.
3: Yeah.
2: I said, but if you spilled something, don't worry about it. He goes, oh, no. I just wanted to vacuum before we watched the movie so we would be comfortable. I was like, okay.
3: I mean, that's...
2: So he proceeds to vacuum my whole house.
1: Oh, so you let him vacuum. That's nice.
2: Yeah, I mean, I thought it was, like, nice but weird, but whatever. It's okay.
1: Yeah.
3: Did he explain why he wanted a vacuum?
1: Yeah, do you have, like, a lot of pet hair or anything? I mean...
2: No, I don't have any pets. I don't own pets. I didn't ask him because it was so awkward that I was, like, kind of embarrassed. About halfway through, he asked me to push pause so he could use the restroom. So he's in the restroom, and, like, I'm not kidding. Like, a good amount of time goes by, and I'm thinking, maybe he's sick. Like,
3: yeah.
2: I don't know.
3: Your cooking got him, yeah.
2: I went downstairs to check on him, and the bathroom door is open, and he's scrubbing the toilet.
3: No, like, he's not.
1: Shut up.
3: Taylor?
2: Yes.
3: So is this an OCD thing?
2: I'm not kidding.
3: Hold on. This could be like some people are kind of OCD and it's germs.
1: Yes,
3: and so.
1: Yes, but I'm not trying to put you in this camp, Taylor, but do you think, like, is your house messy?
3: Oh, like that deserves to have your toilet clean.
1: I'm just saying, if a guy's like, can I vacuum and then clean your bathroom?
2: No, actually, no. I take pride in my house, and so, I did not put two and two together. When I saw him scrubbing the toilet, I didn't think he was cleaning. I just thought, oh, he probably had a stomach ache and made a mess on the toilet.
1: Maybe, yeah.
2: And I didn't even pay any attention to that. Then we go back and we're watching the movie, and I'm like starting to like make the connection, like, oh my God, maybe Blake has OCD.
3: That's what I'm thinking.
1: Yeah,
3: I'm thinking it's like it's like, hey, you know, some people, I mean, you remember the movie What About Bob? And he has that tissue with him everywhere he goes,
1: yeah,
3: right?
1: Yeah. Well, this is what we need to do. So, Taylor, and I'm sorry to do this to you, but I actually think this is really good because we can clear the air and figure out what the heck is going on. So, Blake is with us. He's on the other line. So, he heard
3: yes.
1: that.
3: What? Yeah, it's okay, though. We're going to get an answer.
1: So, Blake, I'm going to bring you on right now. So, you obviously heard all of that. What? Like the vacuuming and the cleaning, can you please explain?
4: I mean, you guys, I guess you guys kind of got it. I am a little bit OCD, but I don't know. I mean, I really felt like I was just kind of helping out, really, like, you know, just trying to be a good guest. But yeah, I am a little bit of a neat freak. The vacuuming thing, I have a little bit of a thing with carpet lines and just making them, I mean.
3: Oh, gosh, Taylor, you sound like Lauren. Lauren likes carpet.
1: Hey, carpet
3: Lauren
1: lines are sexy. Carpet.
3: Like, you
1: carpet
3: like the zigzag?
1: Where yeah.
3: Oh, gosh.
1: I agree with you there.
2: But I already have carpet lines there, guys. Because the carpet lines, they were already there.
3: So you vacuumed.
2: I don't know. Did you want to create new ones? Or?
4: Oh, I just, they just like them to be nice and neat and, and very definite.
3: Respect.
4: I don't know.
1: Now,
4: I don't know
1: what it is. Tell me about the toilet thing, though, because I don't even like cleaning my own toilet, let alone a stranger's toilet or someone else's toilet. Like, I'm very impressed that you did that. Now, Blake, I need to invite you over.
3: Yeah.
1: But can you explain that? What is that about?
4: I mean, that was just a quickie little thing that I, you know, just was going to knock that out really quick. And there was nothing that I did. I just went down there to pee.
5: I was going to ask Blake. I'm glad you brought it up.
4: You know, she had the gloves in the thing and in the, you know, under the sink and stuff. And I thought,
1: thought when in Rome, when in a bathroom.
3: So you looked in her cupboards, obviously.
4: No, I was looking for cleaning stuff to clean with.
1: Yeah,
4: I didn't
1: he was
4: go
1: trying
4: any...
1: to clean, so that's why he
3: so
1: looked
3: you were
1: in
3: automatically
1: the cabinet.
3: Like, oh, I'm sure the gloves are in here. Blake, I'm glad you brought it up because I thought maybe you messed up the toilet to where you needed to clean it, which would have been nice.
4: So, regardless, I didn't bring it up, but
2: this is a little disturbing, guys, because now that I know that he wasn't cleaning up after his mess and that he just took it upon himself to do that. Like, he just couldn't help himself. He had to clean my toilet. That's weird. I don't know. I'm at a loss for words. That's weird. It would have been better, Blake, if you just said, like, I had diarrhea. And
3: I wouldn't have, like, I blew up your toilet. Hold on a second. Let me clean it up.
1: I actually agree, though. I'd rather there have been a reason rather than... Because then all of a sudden you're in your head and you're thinking, this guy must think I'm disgusting because he keeps cleaning my place.
3: Taylor, is it the worst thing in the world that Blake likes to keep things really, really clean? Like, there could be
4: Thank
3: a worse...
4: You.
3: Yeah, like, I'm team Blake here.
4: You know, you ever been, you know, like on a, you go out with your family or something, and then your mom or dad, they do the dishes with the other people, like, relax, so that made dinner, you know,
2: well,
4: just that kind of, just being a good
2: dishes.
4: Guest.
1: Are you for hire? Can
3: you
1: we
3: went
1: hire
3: on a date
1: you?
3: With Mr. Clean. I think that's what it is. Blake, now I'm picturing you bald, the gold earring, and the all-white suit. That's what I'm picturing now. So it's obviously not going to work out, but I appreciate Blake. I mean, not only do you go on nice dates, but you leave the place spotless when you leave, which is pretty awesome.
4: Leave it better than you left.
1: And we're going to give you our address so you can come do that at our house.
3: It's Joey and Lauren. 102.

0: Good in Kingston.
1: Good morning. I'm Lorena Dixon. Time for What's Good in and around Kingston, where we catch up with local newsmakers and people doing interesting things in the community.
2: Good morning. I'm Alyssa Brush from the KingstonDaily.ca newsroom. The third annual Queen's Midnight Club car show will have a car for every enthusiast. It is taking place at Springer Market Square on September 27th. Club President Aiden Yu says there will be modified, classics, and rare exotic vehicles on display. He says there was a lot of work in organizing this event.
3: It took us about 3 years of building reputation within the local community, building connections with the local businesses, and a lot of the community supporters are actually helping us organize this event and bring other friends and other cars.
2: All proceeds from this year's car show will go to Kids Inclusive at Kingston Health Sciences Center. 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
5: 401 traffic and weather together.
8: Traffic is moving smoothly on the 401 from Belleville to Brockville. Take care to watch out for some fog being reported between Kingston and Gananoque. For weather, today mainly sunny with fog patches dissipating in the morning. High 25, feeling like 28. Tonight, clear, low 12. Tomorrow, sunny during the day, then turning to showers overnight, high 26, low 17. And Sunday, showers, high 22. 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

0: Here's what you need to know.
1: I'm Lorena Dixon, keeping you in the loop this morning. One person is dead following Wednesday's crash on the 401 east of Gananoque. Leeds County OPP say a transport truck going eastbound crossed a grassy median and struck head-on with a vehicle in the westbound lanes. The driver of that vehicle died at the scene, while the two occupants in the transport truck were taken to hospital with non-life-threatening injuries. The investigation continues. Kingston Mayor Brian Patterson and a number of councillors were in Ottawa earlier this week at the AMO conference. The delegation was able to meet with ministers and other provincial leaders. Patterson says one of the things they continue to push for is funding for the proposed new hospital in Kingston.
2: It's something that's on our radar. We continue to push it forward. I think the province knows how important it is, and so it was just another chance for us to really hammer home that message, and hopefully we'll hear some positive news before too long.
1: Patterson says he's pleased the province has set up a new funding program for sport and recreation upgrades, repairs, or new builds. And the Tragically Hip have a massive fan base, not only in Canada, but around the world. Thousands have traveled to the Limestone City for the Forever Hip celebrations this weekend. One of them is Ed from Houston, who says he became a fan when a friend got tickets to a show in 1993.
3: We knew this guy. He used to get us into concerts free. I saw the Beastie Boys, Ministry. He said, "You got to come see this band from Canada, the Tragically Hip." So I went and saw them, and immediately it was love at first sight.
1: Events continue tonight with the screening of the documentary A Long Time Running, and tomorrow when they'll air the band's final show in 2016 in Springer Market Square. In sports, the Blue Jays defeated the Rays 5-1 in yesterday's rubber match. They're in the Bronx tonight to face the Yankees. In the CFL, Montreal beat Ottawa 46-16. The next time you're scrolling through your phone, visit kingstondaily.ca and see what Kingston is talking about. 401 Traffic and Weather together next.
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8: Traffic is moving smoothly on the 401 from Belleville to Brockville. Take care to watch out for some fog being reported between Kingston and Gananoque. For weather, today mainly sunny with fog patches dissipating in the morning, high 25, feeling like 28. Tonight, clear, low 12. Tomorrow, sunny during the day, then turning to showers overnight, high 26, low 17, and Sunday, showers, high 22. 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
2: All right, third hour of the show. Big question. I have a dilemma for us. If you've listened to the show over the while, you've known that I'm not good at parallel parking. I don't do it. I will not parallel park. I will find a spot 2 miles away if I don't have to parallel park. We ran into a listener of the show that said, and I thought it was a joke, but goes, hey, I can help you parallel park. I'm a professional driver. And I was like, oh, huh. And he looked at me seriously. He's like, no, seriously, I can help you. Do I accept the invitation?
3: Absolutely. If they're good at it and they can teach you, because me teaching you does no good because it just ends up in arguing, you're just doing it wrong. You're turning the wheel the wrong way.
2: Well, there's
3: it's
2: a lot going on.
3: Pretty simple when you grasp it.
2: Do I just hold out for self-driving cars in 10 years and no one's driving anymore and we're all just parallel
3: Here's
2: parking
3: what I think.
2: Automatically?
3: I think you take this person up on their offer, but you don't talk about it, which you just did, because now it's even more embarrassing.
2: It's a good point.
3: But that's okay. We love
2: I want
3: for
2: everyone
3: it.
2: To forget what I just said. All right, listener versus Lauren is next on Joey and Lauren.
0: 102.7.
1: Wow FM.

0: It's Joey and Lauren, and let's play Listener versus Lauren. Three random trivia questions to determine who is smarter, you or Lauren. We got Jessica with us today. What's going on, Jessica?
1: Oh, not a whole lot.
0: Oh, good. You ever go by Jess or Jesse?
1: It's not Jesse.
0: Not Jesse.
2: Do you know how many Jesses are in my life?
0: Lauren's
2: I actually
0: got too many.
2: Have them numbered. So if I'm ever having a conversation with Joey, I'll be like, oh, no, it's this Jess. No, it's that Jess. Or no, it's this Jess. And it's like so confusing.
0: Jess number one, Jess number two, Jess number three.
2: Now you got to add
0: Listener versus
1: four,
0: Lauren
1: right?
0: Jess. Okay.
2: Yeah. Four is my favorite number, by the way. And that is a true story.
0: Okay, so Jessica, why don't you kick Lauren out of the studio right now? Say goodbye to her. She's going to leave.
1: Okay. Goodbye, Lauren.
0: Get out of here, Lauren. All right, so it's totally soundproof, which means Lauren has left. She will not be able to hear these questions. We'll ask you the questions. We'll bring her back in. We'll ask Lauren the same three, see who does better. Are you ready, Jessica?
1: I'm ready.
0: Question number one. This popular company owns the rights to the word funfetti, as in funfetti cake.
1: Pillsbury.
0: Very good. I wouldn't know that. I would guess Betty Crocker, but it is Pillsbury. They call it funfetti. Question number two. How many stripes are in the Adidas logo?
1: Ooh, three
0: is correct. You're two for two. Can you get a perfect score? Jessica, question number three. Napoleon Bonaparte was the former emperor of this country.
1: France.
0: There you go. You know your history. Well, Jessica, you've gone perfect, so you're guaranteed a tie at minimum. We'll bring Lauren back in, and we'll see who does better, but fantastic job. All right, Lauren, you run in here.
2: Well, sorry, a coworker and I were having a conversation, and I was worried I missed my cue.
0: I was signaling you for about 3 minutes. All right, here we go. Lauren, question number one. And Jessica, no hints, but stay on the line here. You can listen how Lauren will fail here. This popular company owns the rights to the word funfetti, as in funfetti cake.
2: Joke's on you, because I literally...
0: What a dramatic pause.
2: Hang on, it took me a second. You don't know this, but I literally just bought a box of funfetti cake.
0: Dang.
2: And it says funfetti on it, and I think it's Pillsbury. I think.
0: And you are correct. Here's what's crazy. Like, literally, they're the only ones that can call
2: That's
0: it funfetti.
2: Crazy.
0: Yeah, everyone else has to call it confetti or celebration or sparkled or sprinkles.
2: And it's funny that you even brought that up, because I would have never have known that had I not just bought a cake.
0: Well, that's exciting, because that means we're getting funfetti cake. All right, question number two. How many stripes are in the Adidas logo?
2: Three?
0: And that is correct. How about
2: K-Swiss?
0: How many are on K-Swiss? I think K-Swiss
2: two?
0: Is four.
2: Oh.
0: No, I think it's like four or five.
2: I have no idea.
0: All right, so it comes down to this. Question number three. Napoleon Bonaparte was the former emperor of this country. What do you think? I knew it.
2: No freaking
0: clue. There's no way, Jessica. Lauren does not know her history.
2: Norway.
0: No.
2: I don't know.
0: That means no way. Jessica, why don't you tell Lauren the answer?
1: France.
0: Vive la France!
2: Bonaparte. Totally knew that.
0: He's like 4'11". He was really short, but he was like super powerful.
2: Yeah, yeah.
0: Napoleon Bonaparte. Vive la France. All right. Well, Jessica, you win. Stay on the line. We're going to get your information, okay?
1: Okay. Thank you.
0: You bet. Whoop, whoop. It's Joey and Lauren.
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0: I'm Lorena Dixon. Here's what's coming up over the next 48 hours. It's everything you need to know.
1: Good morning. I'm Alyssa Brush. A lot of visitors are in Kingston this weekend to celebrate one of the city's most famous musical exports. But if the Tragically Hip isn't the only thing on your agenda, there are a few other reasons to get out and enjoy the community over the next 48 hours. Today, Springer Market Square is hosting Forever Hip in the Square, a day-long celebration of the Tragically Hip's Kingston roots and lasting legacy. The tribute continues tonight with a free outdoor screening of Long Time Running. Watching the documentary Under the Stars alongside other fans adds another layer to an already emotional story, reflecting on Gord Downie, the band's final tour, and a moment in Canadian music history that brought the country together. Tomorrow offers a completely different atmosphere at Greekfest 2026. Great food is the obvious draw, but it's the live music, traditional dancing, and family-friendly atmosphere that keeps people coming back year after year. 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Just click the 48. In the newsroom, I'm Alyssa Brush, and that's what's happening around town.
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9: Everything looking good on the 401 from Belleville to Brockville, with no problems to report in Napanee, Kingston, and Gananoque. For weather, today mainly sunny with fog patches dissipating in the morning, high 25, feeling like 28. Tonight, clear, low 12. Tomorrow, sunny during the day, then turning to showers overnight, high 26, low 17. And Sunday, showers, high 22. 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
1: Okay, it's Joey and Lauren, and I'm not going to lie. This kind of makes sense in my mind. This just came out. Relationship experts are saying if you're looking to build a relationship, going on a date with your spouse partner is actually not necessarily the play. You need to be doing something a little bit differently. You need to be going on the double date, not the date.
2: Wait, a double date is supposed to help you connect with your partner?
1: Yes, they actually say that if you're looking to grow, you're looking to connect, going on just a solo date actually will not accomplish that as well as a double date. And when I tell you the explanation, you're going to be like, that makes sense.
2: Can I guess?
1: Yep, you sure can.
2: Is it a petty reason? Is it because after the date ends, you both bond over gossiping about the person you were just out on a date with?
1: No, but that is kind of genius. And we've all done that. We've been on a double date and been like, wow.
2: Did you hear what he said?
1: Jason and Marissa, they got some issues.
2: But after the double date, you're driving home and you're like, did you catch that? Did you catch what he said?
1: Yeah.
2: Did you see the look that she gave him?
1: Yeah, like she was mad.
2: Oh my gosh. Yeah. I am so glad that
1: I'm sorry. Did they say they let their kids stay up till 10:30 on school nights? Oh my gosh.
2: Couldn't be me.
1: Yeah. Oh my gosh. Like, how can you live your life like
2: that? Okay, so it's not that.
1: It's not that. No.
2: Is it because you grow fonder of your partner seeing them interact with other people and be kind to other people?
1: Nope.
2: Is that no?
1: Nope.
2: Oh, I don't freaking know.
1: When you hear it, they say that when you go on a solo date, just mom and dad night out, it turns into a business meeting. You start talking schedules. You start talking kids' school stuff. You start talking kids' sports stuff. They say that it's especially if you're in the trenches with your kids, that when you go on solo dates, it ends up being a family meeting. The boys, I really wish they do this more. And we gotta get them reading more or whatever. Or,
2: don't forget, we have soccer practice on Friday.
1: And
2: you're gonna pick them up, right? And then I'll go take them here. And
1: next week, when are we doing that thing? Oh, yeah. And I gotta put the family reunion on the calendar for next summer. I don't want to get booked with the work. All that stuff. And guess what you don't do on a double date? You don't do that on a double date. On a double date, you do two things. You either talk about your family life and you talk about your kids growing and those things and more of that fun stuff, or you talk about your relationship. You talk about your likes. You talk about your interests. You even talk about intimacy sometimes.
2: What? No, yes. I feel like on double dates, our double dates always start the same. With some people, it's like a little bit more calm in the beginning where it's like, oh yeah, you guys been up to or whatever. And then it always ends like
1: me embarrassing
2: wild.
1: You,
2: like chaotic. Like it's one of us says something and we're all laughing and somebody's keeled over. Like we're always laughing or being crazy by
1: and
2: the end
1: what?
2: Of the date. Like it's like we're two totally different people.
1: And that's what a date needs to be. And I'll be honest, this sums up us perfectly. Our solo dates, while they're kind of nice, it is just like kind of whole. It's not like a, oh my gosh, that was the best time ever. But you get me on a double date. If you ever see me on a double date, you're right. By the end, I'm like, let's do piggyback rides. You know, it's just like, or I'm like embarrassing you or whatever. I agree with this.
2: So both of these things embarrass me. So why is it good?

0: Like, wow, this is awesome. And we're talking and having a good time. Kids weren't with us. And I look over the entire time we were there. There was a couple and they both were just scrolling on their phones.
1: Yeah.
0: I couldn't believe it. I was like, oh my gosh, they haven't spoken to each other once.
1: Yeah.
0: Not one time.
1: My parents don't scroll on their phones, but they just don't talk anymore. Cause I think they've done all the talking in 50 years.
0: They're just eating.
1: I think my dad doesn't. I think my dad's like, I'm here to eat. I'm going to eat.
0: Exactly.
1: So, go on double dates. And it makes sense. The moment I heard that, I said, that sounds like us.
0: Oh, funny.
1: Go on a double date. It's Joey and Lauren. 102.

0: Good in Kingston.
1: Good morning, I'm Lorena Dixon. Time for What's Good in and around Kingston, where we catch up with local newsmakers and people doing interesting things in the community.
2: Good morning, I'm Alyssa Brush from the KingstonDaily.ca newsroom. The Queen's Midnight Club Car Show is returning to Springer Market Square. Hundreds of cars of all shapes and sizes will be on display September 27th. This is the third year of the show, and club president Aiden Yu says there is something for every car enthusiast.
3: Classics, modified, and performance cars, and some very rare exotic vehicles. There are a few particularly special cars coming that we haven't announced yet, so we want people to come down and see those for themselves.
2: Yu adds a lot of work has been done to put together this year's show. 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I'm Alyssa Brush. 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
7: Everything looking good on the 401 from Belleville to Brockville with no problems to report in Napanee, Kingston, and Gananoque. For weather, today mainly sunny with fog patches dissipating in the morning, high 25, feeling like 28. Tonight, clear, low 12. Tomorrow, sunny during the day, then turning to showers overnight, high 26, low 17. And Sunday, showers, high 22. 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

0: It's Joey and Lauren. It's your good stuff, your feel-good stories. We got Boyfriend of the Year. So a girl was training for her first ever half marathon. Her boyfriend continued to say, like, hey, you got this. I'm not a runner. I'm not going to do this, whatever. For 2 months, he secretly trained without her knowing. On the morning of the race, he opens the trunk of their car as he's dropping her off and says, oh, by the way, I have running shoes, too. I'm running with you.
1: That's so cute.
0: How many women out there that run or go to the gym and their husbands don't are like, are you secretly training?
1: I know. Or that, what if she's like, dang it, I wanted to run by myself. Now I got to keep up with you. Or what if now he holds her back because she's faster than him.
0: He's like, I didn't train. I'm just going with you.
1: That's super cool.
0: This is also pretty amazing. A man named Dr. Westel Krager, he went to a medical school, and 60 years later, his granddaughter was going to that same medical school. He said, listen, I'm going to keep a promise. No matter how long it takes, I will be there when you become a doctor. And they do the white coat ceremony. Mm-hmm. I don't know if you've ever seen this. This is where you get your white coat as a doctor. And he says, I'll help put it on. 97 years old, granddaughter graduates. And at 97, he helped put on her first white coat.
1: Oh, my goodness.
0: I thought that was pretty
1: awesome. Wouldn't that be so sad if he passed away and her ceremony was like a few months later?
0: Yeah. Or like while he's putting on the jacket, he like has a medical.
1: Okay, all right. And
0: 97.
1: Oh, he's surrounded by a lot of doctors, so he should be good.
0: Yeah, does a doctor just yell out for themselves? Somebody call me!
1: Call a doctor!
0: Call a doctor! All right, I'll call you.
1: Which one? We're all right here.
0: Also, this is amazing. Thales D'Souza in high school worked at a Wendy's. The local owners of the Wendy's restaurant were so impressed with him. They said, you know what? We're going to offer to pay for his community college. So they paid for his community college. He did awesome in community college. He just applied to Yale and has been accepted on a full ride scholarship to Yale. He said, if it was not for those owners paying for my community college, I'm not going to Yale.
1: Wow.
0: Isn't that awesome?
1: Wow. It just shows what that gesture did. They didn't have to do that. And now look at him. His whole life has probably changed because of it.
0: So now if you work at a Wendy's, hey.
1: Hey, boss.
0: Tell someone about your dream, all right?
1: I want to go to Yale.
0: Make them pay for your dream. And that is the good stuff. It's Joey and Lauren.
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Good morning, I'm Trinette. 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Sideshow is going to be at Aqua Terra starting at 3 o'clock this afternoon. 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

celebrations for the Tragically Hip continue in Springer Market Square. 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

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I'm Trinette. Happy to report our new guinea pigs are thriving. If you missed it earlier this week, a friend of ours was looking for a new home for some guinea pigs that she's been fostering. And just that morning, my husband and I had been talking about getting a smaller pet for our daughter, who's 11. We have a dog already who's a couple of years old. We have chickens, too, but she wanted something that was kind of her own. Well, we ended up finding these guinea pigs and them being sisters and being guinea pigs and being social animals. We adopted the two of them together, Pickle and Peanut. But added to our family this week. Any tips? 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

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Steve Miller, Take the Money and Run. Head down to Aquaterra this afternoon. Sideshow is going to be there with another patio party starting at 3 o'clock. 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

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And lots of folks talk about the food every year. Craft dinner smoothies, pickle cheesecake pops, pickle coffee, lobster on a stick, ramen fried frog legs, popcorn falafel poutine, butter chicken taquitos, and deep fried Oreos. I could probably get behind that. Astronaut Jeremy Hansen actually will appear at the opening ceremonies and a public Q&A. 102.7 WOW FM.

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What a crowd last night in Springer Market Square, all to celebrate the Tragically Hip. And that continues today with Forever in the Square, which is underway now. And then Forever Hip in the Square screening tonight. So that's where there's the free showing of Long Time Running. Lots of festivities continue to celebrate the Tragically Hip, and we've got all the info over at kingstondaily.ca. 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

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Another patio party happening at Aquaterra this afternoon with Sideshow. He's got some gift cards to give away, too. Go check it out. I'm Trinette, heading out of here. Have a fantastic weekend. I'll talk to you again Monday on 102.7 WOW FM.

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It's Sideshow's Patio Party live from the beautiful waterfront patio of Aquaterra, downtown Kingston. It's the Tragically Hip, Forever Hip weekend downtown, so downtown is hopping. Come get a spot on the patio. I've got some things you didn't know yesterday coming up right after Hall & Oates. Private Eyes, Kingston's 102.7 WOW FM.

0: Hall & Oates, Private Eyes, Kingston's 102.7, WOW FM, and Sideshow's Patio Party, live from Aquaterra downtown. And this is Things You Didn't Know Yesterday. The Beatles were once in talks to star in a Lord of the Rings movie, with Paul as Frodo, Ringo as Sam, George as Gandalf, and John as Gollum. They even approached Stanley Kubrick to direct, but J.R.R. Tolkien nixed the project. Wait, this whole thing seems like a really weird dream.
1: But it wasn't a dream. It was a place. And you were there.
0: Ever wonder why the perfume counter is usually right by the door? Perfumes were originally put near the door at department stores to cover the smell of horse manure and car exhaust from the streets. Now it's to cover up the smell of the customers.
2: Nobody has B.O. like this.
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0: And AT&T Stadium in Texas, where the Dallas Cowboys play, and one of the stadiums where the World Cup was held, uses more energy on game days than the entire country of Liberia. I mean, those football stadium deep fryers aren't going to power themselves.
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Gin Blossoms, Hey Jealousy, Kingston's 102.7, Wow FM, and Sideshow's Patio Party live from the waterfront patio of Aquaterra downtown as we... Man, Kingston has come alive for the 10-year celebration of the final concert of the Tragically Hip. That was officially last night, but in the square tonight, they're going to be replaying the documentary about the Tragically Hip on the big screen in the square. Then tomorrow, the rebroadcast of that final concert in Market Square. Stevie Wonder now, Superstition, 102.7, Wow F.

Stevie Wonder's Superstition, Kingston's 102.7 WOW FM. It's Sideshow's Patio Party live from the beautiful waterfront of downtown Kingston at the patio at Aquaterra downtown. And last night was the anniversary, the 10-year anniversary of the Tragically Hip's final concert here in Kingston. And they packed the square last night for a choir performance, which was incredible. Tonight, they're airing the longtime running documentary that's going to be playing, and then tomorrow night the rebroadcast, commercial free rebroadcast of the CBC broadcast, the final Tragically Hip concert that happened here 10 years ago last night. That's all in Market Square downtown. I'm just steps away from it, so before you come down tonight, swing by the patio party and say hello. Maybe spin the wheel for a chance to win some prizes. The Hip, New Orleans is sinking. Kingston's 102.7 WOW

0: As the hip New Orleans is sinking, Kingston's 102.7 Wow FM. It's Sideshow's Patio Party live from the beautiful waterfront patio at Aquaterra. And I got Casper here with me. Dude, you just spun the wheel here and you won a chance to request a song. How does it feel?
1: It feels absolutely awesome. Thank you.
0: What would you like to hear today?
1: I would like to hear Closing Time by Semisonic. Thank you.
0: I think we can probably do that. Were you telling me it was your birthday yesterday?
1: Oh, yeah, it was. I just turned 19, so, yeah.
0: 19. Oh, so that's why you're joining me on the patio this
1: weekend. Oh, yeah, very much so, yes. Yeah.
0: Anybody you want to give a shout-out to today, Casper?
1: I'll go with Faraday Moving, specifically Josh with Faraday Moving. Great guy, and he'll respond to all of your moving needs.
0: All right, beauty. You're going to hang out here till closing time, right? Semisonic on Sideshow's Patio Party, 102.7 Wow FM.

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0: Duran Duran, Hungry Like the Wolf, Kingston's 102.7, Wow FM. It's Sideshow's Patio Party live from the beautiful waterfront patio at Aquaterra downtown. And we're going to spin the wheel here for a prize. Who am I here with?
1: Keith.
0: Keith, you want to spin the wheel to win a prize?
1: Sure enough.
0: All right, let's spin the wheel, my friend. So, Keith gives the wheel a spin. Let's see what he's going to win at Sideshow's Patio Party. There's Wow FM mugs. I got Aquaterra gift cards up for grabs.

0: you have landed on number 20, which is... you. Well, look at that. Right off the hop, you get an Aquaterra gift card, my friend. Congratulations.
1: That's a good thing.
0: That's a good... first person to spin the wheel today, and you walk away with an Aquaterra gift card.
1: That's great. I love the food over here, and I like the bar.
0: I might recommend the calamari. The po'boy calamari is fantastic.
1: Calamari is always good.
0: It's calamari. There's never bad calamari, right?
1: That's really cute, too.
0: Congratulations, my friend. Thank you for coming along and playing. This is Sideshow's Patio Party at Aquaterra. It's the Black Crowes. 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

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It's Sideshow's Patio Party live from the patio at Aqua Terra, downtown Kingston, coming up after 4 o'clock. Chef Raul is going to be joining me to show me how to cook one of their famous dishes here on the patio. And I'm told it's one I'm going to like. Dead or Alive now. 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

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Live from Aqua Terra, your local news and 401 traffic and weather together coming up at 4 o'clock from the KingstonDaily.ca newsroom. 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

0: from the KingstonDaily.ca newsroom. Here's what you need to know.
1: I'm Ken Hashizumi, keeping you in the loop this afternoon. A Kingston drug investigation has led to the seizure of fentanyl, crystal meth, and cash. The street crime unit, along with the emergency response unit, executed a search warrant recently at a residence on Montreal Street. Officers seized 15.7 grams of fentanyl, 155 grams of crystal meth, and an undisclosed amount of cash. One person was arrested and later released with conditions. Kingston neurosurgeon Dr. DJ Cook is taking in the celebration of the 10th anniversary of the Tragically Hip's final show. Cook was the one who first informed lead singer Gord Downie that he had brain cancer in 2015. He says since then, so much has been done for patients living with brain cancer.
2: It is slow progress, but I can see in my short career already that momentum is gaining and there are major advancements on the horizon.
1: Downie died on October 17th, 2017 at the age of 53, 14 months after the band played their final show in Kingston. Meanwhile, Canadians are not the only ones celebrating the music of the Tragically Hip. Ed is from Houston, Texas, and made his first ever visit to the band's hometown for the Forever Hip celebration at Springer Market Square. He says he has seen the Hip perform in other places, including twice on their final tour.
3: I flew to Edmonton, saw them that night when I flew in, took a bus down to Calgary, and saw them 2 days later. And it was the most emotional concert I've ever seen.
1: Ed explains he first became a fan of the band after a friend of his got tickets to see them in Houston in 1993. The Blue Jays and Yankees open a 3-game series tonight in the Bronx. New York currently holds the top position in the wild card. Toronto, meanwhile, sits a half game back for the final spot. Moving to the gridiron, it is the Blue Bombers and Elks in Edmonton. And Vancouver is home to tonight's WNBA game between the Tempo and the Fire. The next time you are scrolling through your phone, visit KingstonDaily.ca and see what Kingston is talking about. 401 traffic and weather together next.
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10: There's reports of a major crash on Highway 401 East just west of Kingston, so expect delays and be prepared to take alternate routes. For weather, tonight, clear, low 14. Tomorrow, sunny, becoming cloudy late in the evening with showers and risk of a thunderstorm overnight, high 26, low 17. And Sunday, more showers, high 22, low 14. 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
11: So this is a social party going on.

Rob, Neil Diamond, Sweet Caroline, and Sideshow's Patio Party, live from the beautiful waterfront of downtown Kingston. I am at Aquaterra, the patio, today for the patio party, and every week I'm giving away a $300 patio party for six here at Aquaterra. You've been entering those patio passwords all week. I'm going to do the draw right after Huey Lewis in the news. It's the Power of Love, Kingston's 102.7 WOW FM.

Huey Lewis in the news, the power of love. Kingston's 102.7 WOW FM. It's Sideshow's Patio Party live from Aqua Terra, the patio on the waterfront. As we, Kingston is hopping this weekend. Forever Hip celebrating 10 years since the Tragically Hip's final concert in downtown Kingston. Stuff going on tonight in the square. They're replaying the Hip documentary tomorrow night. Of course, the CBC going to be rebroadcasting that final concert that happened 10 years ago yesterday here in Kingston. That'll be broadcast in Market Square tomorrow night on the big screen. I'm at the patio party today till 6 o'clock. Now, every week, we're giving away a $300 patio party for six at Aqua Terra, and I think it's about time we do that draw. 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I'm spinning the wheel now. The winner of the patio party for six this week is Cheryl Wright. 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We'll see you at the next, maybe, Sideshow's patio party every Friday from 3 to 6 here at Aqua Terra. 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
3: There's reports of a major crash on Highway 401 East just west of Kingston, so expect delays and be prepared to take alternate routes. For weather, tonight, clear, low 14. Tomorrow, sunny, becoming cloudy late in the evening with showers and risk of a thunderstorm overnight, high 26, low 17. And Sunday, more showers, high 22, low 14. 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

Thanksgiving celebration. Kingston's 102.7 WOW FM at Sideshow's Patio Party, live from the downtown waterfront patio at the Delta Hotel in behind at Aqua Terra. And I am going to be chatting with Chef Raul, who's going to be joining me here to teach me how to make one of their signature dishes here on the patio. I'm very much excited to sample this. Blondie, one way or another, 102.7 WOW FM.

0: Blondie, one way or another, Kingston's 102.7 WOW FM. It's Sideshow's Patio Party live from the beautiful waterfront of downtown Kingston. We are at the patio at Aquaterra, and I'm here with Chef Raul. How are you, Chef?
1: I'm good. How are you?
0: Am I supposed to call you Chef, right? I've been watching like lots of like Chef TV shows and stuff, and they always say, yes, Chef, and stuff like that. Is that how I'm supposed to speak to you?
1: No, man. They just call me Raul.
0: Oh, okay, all right. Raul, is you're going to teach me how to make one of your favorite dishes here at the patio. What are we making today?
1: We're making our tuna nachos. It's one of our best seller right now for the summer. It's a great dish. Start with the taro chips on the bottom, nice and crispy. Top it up with tuna dressed in a miso aioli ponzu, finished up with some pickled onion, pickled chilies for some kick, and like fresh herbs like scallion and cilantro, just to add that nice summery freshness to it.
0: This looks delicious. I haven't even tasted it yet, and I can tell you it looks like I can see why it would be a patio favorite here. Tell me, what are these chips? So what's up with these chips here? They don't look like corn chips or something.
1: No, they're taro chips, so they're made from taro root. It's like a root wedge, big root wedge. We peel it, we slice it really thin in a slicer. We fry it on nice and slow heat to get that nice crunch to it.
0: Okay.
1: And then we use it as our base, you know, like, I just want to get people to taste some new different items beside from like a nacho chips, you know. This is our take on a nacho chip. This is our nacho chips, like
0: okay.
1: Root.
0: Well, so here's the thing. I'm not just going to let you get away with saying this is great. I'm going to have to taste it, okay?
1: Yeah, go ahead. Try it. We'll try it together.
0: I was going to call your bluff there, but you didn't. Okay, all right. So it must be good. Let me get one here that's got, oh, that's got everything on it,
1: nice.
0: Right,
1: that's
0: there.
1: The perfect
0: that's bite. The perfect bite right there. Okay, here we go. Oh, yes, Chef. That's fantastic. Raul, buddy,
1: nice.
0: This is incredible.
1: Hey, that's all I want to hear, you know? That's it. I've done my job right, I guess.
0: This is amazing. The tuna nachos are available here at Aquaterra. Sideshow's Patio Party goes on until 6 o'clock. I might recommend you swing by and try some of these bad boys. They are fantastic. Chef Raul, thanks for stopping by, man.
1: Yeah, come try it, guys, and say hi to WOW Fam. And the Sideshow, you know.
0: Yeah, buddy. I'm gonna let you get back to cooking because people are gonna start ordering this very soon.
1: Perfect.
0: All right, buddy. It's poison, nothing but a good time. Sideshow's Patio Party at Aquaterra, 102.7 WOW FM.

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1: There's reports of a major crash on Highway 401 East just west of Kingston, so expect delays and be prepared to take alternate routes. For weather, tonight, clear, low 14. Tomorrow, sunny, becoming cloudy late in the evening with showers and risk of a thunderstorm overnight, high 26, low 17. And Sunday, more showers, high 22, low 14. 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

0: 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Sideshow's Patio Party live from the beautiful waterfront patio at Aquaterra. We're spinning the wheel here for prizes. Who am I with right now?
1: Shannon,
0: you have just spun the wheel and you got a chance to request a song. So I figured let's get you on here to request your song. What would you like to hear today?
1: Right. The 100th Meridian by The Hip.
0: You want to hear The Hip? Awesome. Well, I mean, that's very fitting. So are you from Kingston? You're from out of town. Where are you from?
1: I'm from Vancouver.
0: From Vancouver. So where were you for The Hip's last concert?
1: Oh, I was in Vancouver for the last concert 10 years ago.
0: 10 years ago last night. Hard to believe it was 10 years ago. We're celebrating it, of course, downtown. You would like to hear some Hip. I would love to play some Hip for you. Thanks for coming by.
1: Thank you.
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the hip at the 100 Meridian and 102.7 WOW FM. It's Sideshow's Patio Party live from the patio at Aquaterra in downtown Kingston. Of course, celebrating the Tragically Hip all weekend here in Kingston. 10 years ago last night was the anniversary of the Tragically Hip's final concert. The celebration is going on. There was a choir performance last night, a screening of the documentary tonight in Market Square, and then tomorrow night will be the rebroadcast of that final concert in Market Square. They're getting into it so much here at Aquaterra, they've even shaped the ice cubes like Gord Downie's hat. These ladies over here just found their ice cubes look like Gord Downie's hat, and I don't know if they planned that or not, but they should have, and they should at least take credit for it. Sugar Ray now, Sideshow's Patio Party on 102.7 WOW FM.

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It's Sideshow's Patio Party, live from Aqua Terra. Your local news and 401 traffic and weather together coming up from the KingstonDaily.ca newsroom at 5 o'clock. And I have got some things you didn't know yesterday after 5 as well. It's Michael Jackson, Don't Stop Till You Get Enough, 102.7 WOW FM.

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1: I'm Ken Hashizumi, keeping you in the loop this afternoon. Correctional Service Canada says a 78-year-old inmate at Joyceville Institution died on Wednesday while in custody. The inmate, who has been serving a six-year sentence since August of 2024, died of apparent natural causes. Their name is being withheld under a court-ordered publication ban. CSC says the circumstances will be reviewed with police and the coroner notified. Much progress has been made in the treatment of brain cancer since Gord Downie's diagnosis in 2015. The tragically hip frontman and the rest of the band held one last tour before his death in October of 2017. Kingston neurosurgeon Dr. DJ Cook first delivered the grim news to Downie and says he used it to further causes that he championed.
2: He was clearly somebody who saw past the diagnosis, saw past the horizon that was right ahead, and wanted to do some great things and build something much better for the future.
1: Cook says Downie helped put a spotlight on brain cancer and that there have been many advances on the disease over the last 10 years. The third annual Queen's Midnight Club Car Show will have a car for every enthusiast. It is taking place at Springer Market Square this year on September 27th. Club President Aidan Yu says there will be modifieds, classics, and rare exotic vehicles on display. He says there was a lot of work in organizing this event.
3: It took us about 3 years of building reputation within the local community, building connections with the local businesses, and a lot of the community supporters are actually helping us organize this event and bring other friends and other cars.
1: All proceeds from this year's car show will go to Kids Inclusive at Kingston Health Sciences Center. The Blue Jays begin another series with an AL East division opponent. Toronto is 10 games back of the New York Yankees in the standings entering tonight's opener in the Bronx. On the gridiron, it's Winnipeg traveling to Edmonton. And in women's hoops, the Tempo take on Portland in Vancouver. The next time you are scrolling through your phone, visit KingstonDaily.ca and see what Kingston is talking about. 401 traffic and weather together next.
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9: It's getting pretty backed up on Highway 401 East, just west of Kingston. So expect delays and maybe plan an alternate route. There's also a little bit of slowdown on Highway 401 West, just before you get to Gananoque. For weather, tonight, clear, low 14. Tomorrow, sunny, becoming cloudy late in the evening with showers and risk of a thunderstorm overnight, high 26, low 17. And Sunday, more showers, high 22, low 14. 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

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It's SideTrust Patio Party live from the patio at Aquaterra, downtown Kingston. We got a wheel here for you to spin to win some prizes. Actually, one of the prizes is things you didn't know yesterday. I'll give you your own thing you didn't know yesterday if you land on that cog on the wheel, if you will. Coming up, some things you didn't know yesterday right after Kenny Loggins. It's Footloose, SideTrust Patio Party at Aquaterra, 102.7 WOW.

0: Kenny Loggins, Footloose, Kingston's 102.7, WOW FM. It's Sideshow's Patio Party live from the waterfront patio at Aquaterra downtown. And this is Things You Didn't Know Yesterday. The Beatles were once in talks to star in a Lord of the Rings movie, with Paul as Frodo, Ringo as Sam, George as Gandalf, and John as Gollum. They even approached Stanley Kubrick to direct, but J.R.R. Tolkien nixed the project. Wait, this whole thing seems like a really weird dream.
1: But it wasn't a dream. It was a place. And you were there.
0: Ever wonder why the perfume counter is usually right by the door? Perfumes were originally put near the door at department stores to cover the smell of horse manure and car exhaust from the streets. Now it's to cover up the smell of the customers.
2: Nobody has B.O. like this. When somebody has B.O., the O usually stays with the B. Once the B leaves, the O goes with it.
0: And AT&T Stadium in Texas, where the Dallas Cowboys play, and one of the stadiums where the World Cup was held, uses more energy on game days than the entire country of Liberia. I mean, those football stadium deep fryers aren't going to power themselves.
3: The deep fry is here. You can flash fry a buffalo in 40 seconds.
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5: It's getting pretty backed up on Highway 401 East, just west of Kingston. So expect delays and maybe plan an alternate route. There's also a little bit of slowdown on Highway 401 West, just before you get to Gananoque. For weather, tonight, clear, low 14. Tomorrow, sunny, becoming cloudy late in the evening with showers and risk of a thunderstorm overnight, high 26, low 17. And Sunday, more showers, high 22, low 14. 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

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Beautiful way to kick off the weekend. 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

the Bengals, Walk Like an Egyptian on 102.7 WOW FM. It's Sideshow's Patio Party live from the beautiful downtown patio of Aquaterra. And, a beautiful weekend for it, as it is the 10th anniversary of the Tragically Hip's final concert. There's actually, we've had a number of people walking through the patio here because, I don't know if you've noticed, but there's these little guitars posted around downtown Kingston that have been done by local artists in tribute to the Tragically Hip. It's called Play Me Kingston. Well, one of them is right here with me right now. I'm set up right next to it. It is called A Little After Nine, created by Colin Green. It is gorgeous. It's this big, look, Fender Telecaster, Stratocaster looking guitar, but it's got a painting of the band performing on it and the constellations up the neck of the guitar. It is beautiful. So if you're looking for all of the Play Me Kingston guitars around town for the Tragically Hip's 10-year anniversary celebrations here in town, one of them is right here with me as a giant boat is coming in as we speak right now. I don't know if you can hear that or not, but I bet that thing goes fast. Montel Jordan, this is how we do it on WOW FM.

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1: There's reports of traffic being at a standstill just east of Gananoque, likely due to a crash. Otherwise, though, everything seems to be running fine on the 401 from Belleville to Brockville. For weather, tonight, clear, low 14. Tomorrow, sunny, becoming cloudy late in the evening with showers and risk of a thunderstorm overnight, high 26, low 17. And Sunday, more showers, high 22, low 14. 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

Steve-O and Whip It on Sideshow's Patio Party, live from the waterfront patio in downtown Kingston at Aqua Terra. Cyndi Lauper. Now, girls, you just want to have fun. Kingston's

0: Abdul on 102.7 WOW FM. It's Sideshow's Patio Party live from the Aquaterra Patio in downtown Kingston. And we're spinning the wheel for some prizes. Who am I with right now?
1: Jill from Arn Prior.
0: Jill from Arn Prior. What brings you to beautiful Kingston, Ontario this weekend?
1: Just a weekend getaway.
0: Well, you picked a great weekend for it, I must say. Would you like to spin the wheel to win a prize?
1: I'd love to.
0: All right, Jill from Arn Prior, let's spin that wheel, see what you win here. Give it a spin. Here, let me hold that so it doesn't go flying. Go ahead. All right, Jill, yours has stopped on a WOW FM mug. Look at that. Congratulations. You've got yourself a, that's a, you know, there's only so many of those on Earth, you know, which is, it's a collector's item. Jill, thank you so much for coming by the patio party at Aquaterra. AC/DC, you shook me all night long. 102.7 WOW FM.

0: 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Here's what you need to know.
1: I'm Ken Hashizumi, keeping you in the loop this afternoon. A Kingston drug investigation has led to the seizure of fentanyl, crystal meth, and cash. The street crime unit, along with the emergency response unit, executed a search warrant recently at a residence on Montreal Street. Officers seized 15.7 grams of fentanyl, 155 grams of crystal meth, and an undisclosed amount of cash. One person was arrested and later released with conditions. Kingston neurosurgeon Dr. DJ Cook is taking in the celebration of the 10th anniversary of the Tragically Hip's final show. Cook was the one who first informed lead singer Gord Downie that he had brain cancer in 2015. He says since then, so much has been done for patients living with brain cancer.
2: It is slow progress, but I can see in my short career already that momentum is gaining and there are major advancements on the horizon.
1: Downie died on October 17th, 2017 at the age of 53, 14 months after the band played their final show in Kingston. Meanwhile, Canadians are not the only ones celebrating the music of the Tragically Hip. Ed is from Houston, Texas, and made his first ever visit to the band's hometown for the Forever Hip celebration at Springer Market Square. He says he has seen the Hip perform in other places, including twice on their final tour.
3: I flew to Edmonton, saw them that night when I flew in, took a bus down to Calgary, and saw them 2 days later. And it was the most emotional concert I've ever seen.
1: Ed explains he first became a fan of the band after a friend of his got tickets to see them in Houston in 1993. The Blue Jays and Yankees open a 3-game series tonight in the Bronx. New York currently holds the top position in the wild card. Toronto, meanwhile, sits a half game back for the final spot. Moving to the gridiron, it is the Blue Bombers and Elks in Edmonton. And Vancouver is home to tonight's WNBA game between the Tempo and the Fire. The next time you are scrolling through your phone, visit KingstonDaily.ca and see what Kingston is talking about. 401 traffic and weather together next.
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10: Everything looking good on the 401 right now from Beamsville to Brockville, with no problems to report in Napanee, Kingston, or Gananoque. For weather, tonight, clear, low 14. Tomorrow, sunny, becoming cloudy late in the evening with showers and risk of a thunderstorm overnight, high 26, low 17. And Sunday, more showers, high 22, low 14. 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
7: Everything looking good on the 401 right now from Beansville to Brockville with no problems to report in Napanee, Kingston, or Gananoque. For weather, tonight, clear, low 14. Tomorrow, sunny, becoming cloudy late in the evening with showers and risk of a thunderstorm overnight, high 26, low 17. And Sunday, more showers, high 22, low 14. 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

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It's Sideshow back from another patio party at Aquaterra. 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

Notes, Maneater, Kingston's 102.7, Wow FM. It's Sideshow back in studio after spending the afternoon downtown at Aquaterra on the patio for Sideshow's patio party. And I make my way back downtown this weekend, celebrating the Tragically Hip this weekend. Last night was the 10th anniversary of their final concert here in Kingston. Last night, a free concert in the square with choir. Awesome crowd there last night. Tonight is broadcast or a screening of the Tragically Hip documentary, and then coming up tomorrow night, the CBC rebroadcast commercial free of that final concert. A national celebration will be on the big screen on the stage in Market Square. More details, KingstonDaily.ca. 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
1: Everything looking good on the 401 right now from Beansville to Brockville with no problems to report in Napanee, Kingston, or Gananoque. For weather, tonight, clear, low 14. Tomorrow, sunny, becoming cloudy late in the evening with showers and risk of a thunderstorm overnight, high 26, low 17. And Sunday, more showers, high 22, low 14. 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

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Sideshow's patio party wrapped up for another week. Looking forward to another one next week. Great spot down at the waterfront patio at Aqua Terra. It is a beautiful spot to spend a Friday afternoon. Great way to kick off the weekend in the summertime. I'll be down there every Friday from 3 to 6. We'll have a patio party. 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

Tony Basil. Hey, Mickey on 102.7 Wow FM and Sideshow. That about does it for me tonight. I am out of here, but I'll talk to you again tomorrow afternoon. I'm going to be live downtown in Market Square and the rooftop of Jack Astor's tomorrow night, the CBC rebroadcast commercial free of the Tragically Hip's final concert here in Kingston. Yesterday was the 10-year anniversary of that. We're going to be meeting at Market Square again tomorrow to do it one more time, and I'll be broadcasting live from down there tomorrow. About it starts at 7 o'clock. We'll be there 4 o'clock, 4 till 7 in Market Square. Be looking for me. Love to hear your hip stories while we're there. Bee Gees, You Should Be Dancing. 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

0: 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And John Mellencamp starts the all request hour for Tracy tonight as she starts her weekend.
1: I'm still at work. I picked up an overtime shift today.
0: Okay.
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0: Well, hit the accelerator hard when you get out of there.
1: Oh, yes.
0: Absolutely. If you're still working tonight, the weekend is calling. The throwbacks, we can begin, even if you still got a little work to do. 877-909-1989. Call or text. 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
0: And Bill, thank you for having your throwbacks on with us tonight. Took a dance class a couple years ago. Tried to do the whole Lambada thing. Amanda was actually the one that was a little rhythmically challenged with her feet. Bill apparently slayed it. So you guys, let's work on the Lambada. We got the perfect song to do just that coming up in just a few from Santana and Rob Thomas. And if you've got the dance moves to pull it off, by all means, show them off with whoever you are with tonight. We'll get to Smooth and more of your favorites from the 80s and 90s. 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

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And Mother Nature giving us that reminder that fall is coming. Darker, earlier. We don't love that, but we do love this song as the sun just starts to set. And the steam rises from the ground with Phil Collins.

Austin's 102.7 WOW FM, hits of the 80s and more. Elisa, thank you for having your throwbacks on tonight. Also, Jill, she is hanging with us, babysitting for the kids down the street. Jill, big props for teaching them 80s music while their parents are out tonight.